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After Brandon Lake, Kind Air 1.

0: No, thanks. I'm good. Maybe that's what you think when you are asked, let's talk about your regrets in life. I know we want to run or sweep them under the rug and la, la, la, they don't exist because it's painful. It can be hard to look back on that. However, some healing and growth can happen there too. As we know, Erwan, I am Mary. And honestly, it becomes a little more tolerable, approachable when you're doing it with others. In a lunchroom. It's like a little blast from the past. It is Lacey's new YouTube show. It's called Lacey's Lunch Table, where she is sitting down with your favorite Erwan artists and authors and speakers and pastors just to dive into the faith stuff. Regrets, but also the light and fun as well, and being goofy and laughing till you cry. Just all the stuff that fills up your soul, especially after a long day. Check it out. Lacey's Lunch Table. Pat Barrett's on the most recent episode. By the way, he got on the table and you have to see the rest for yourself. Erwan.com.
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0: patience is suffering. On the pickleball court, that is what someone said. I was like, what? I just want to numb out from life and not think about hard stuff and just win. Air One, I am Mary. Was just trying to play pickleball with my middle schooler. My girlfriend also has a middle schooler and we tried to get them together. But in that comes some life lessons that I'll be honest, I could rather do without. I was born an athlete, played basketball through college, and I just want to get out there and not think about life. And in that, my friend could tell that I had already had a day, and then my son was challenging me a little bit, as middle schoolers do, just attitude when he wasn't winning. He's like his mom. And my friend just quietly whispered over to me, just to give me a little encouragement, a little boost, "You're being really patient." She said, "By the way, I heard patience is suffering." And I rolled my eyes at her. We're close like that. So she knows. And I thought, I don't need that right now. But man, is it that the truth? I mean, yes, with kids and teaching them and guiding them, but also life in general. It's like, oh, great. More hard things to navigate through. Welcome to life. I didn't
1: need a savior. My son was suffering through addiction. Till I lost my way. And with the help of the church and your station, God has restored him.

0: 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Worship now.
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2: Hey, Air One, this is Chandler Moore, and this is the heart behind my song, God, I'm Just Grateful. Holy, holy. The Bible instructs us to give thanks in all things. We are to thank God for it all, and I think this song helps me set my eyes on the list of reasons I have to be grateful. God has been so good, and in the midst of fires and trials and struggles and battles, I still have a reason to be grateful. God, I'm just
1: worship now.
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4: Being a Christian doesn't mean we won't face difficult times. 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I'm Michelle, and that's your verse of the day on Air One. Worship now. Lord.

0: you have to earn. 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

Maybe you feel like not many places in your life you get to have a say. 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Yeah, you pick the songs. Maybe you had no idea. You do it with others. 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

0: They're a liar.
1: Think back to maybe elementary school when you wanted to be a gymnast or an artist. You love to sing, dance, cartwheels, be in front of a crowd. And someone in your life said, yeah, that's not it. You're not great at that. Let's move on over here. They're liars. Wish we could go back. Air One, I am Mary. I've been listening to that message in a podcast. And what does it look like to actually revisit that? Okay, I know I'm probably not going to be a dentist at this point in my life, but maybe a horseback rider.

0: You could spend the next 3 minutes scrolling, stressing, or spiraling.
1: Bold energy.
2: But we actually don't recommend it.
0: Air One. Worship now.

You're allowed to confront in love, right? Yeah. Just want to see whose side you're on, mine or this other Air One DJ. Yep, we're going there. We are going there after Noah Paul Harrison.

0: I love them, but I just don't like them right now.
1: Okay, that's catty and pathetic and petty. You hear them earlier in the day, Dan and Michelle, the Air One Morning Show. And yes, I adore them. But I'll be honest, like, they just got under my skin recently because of what they had asked this question. Like, why, you guys, why? Imagine, it's random. Imagine you drop a piece of cheese on the rug at a coffee shop. Do you, one, pick it up, wipe it off, and eat it, their word, duh, or number two, pick it up and throw it away? And they said, gross. Okay. Here's the thing. You might be like, wow, what a situation. I don't think of that every day. I am a germaphobe, and don't roll your eyes and make fun. Literally diagnosed OCD. I am in therapy. I'm on medication. It is a real condition. It's not like I'm particular. Trust me, we could have a sidebar conversation about how hard it's been in my life. Okay. But I can also see the amusing side. I'm like, oh, I don't want to touch door handles and stuff like that. But cheese on the rug. And some people are actually defending that, saying, I totally pick it up and eat it. Okay. I could go on for 17 days about how disgusting and inappropriate this is. But can we just go to what Robin said? Who's eating cheese at a coffee shop? At a donut shop? Donuts only? Duh.
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10: Being a Christian doesn't mean we won't face difficult times. It means when we do, God will be with us. 2 Timothy 2:3 says, "Endure suffering along with me as a good soldier of Christ Jesus." I'm Michelle, and that's your verse of the day on Air One. Worship now.

And when it led me to the cross, only then

0: Brushing your teeth earlier this morning, picking out the outfit, getting in the car to run somewhere. You're being watched every step of the way. Now, if you think too much, you get a little creeped out by that, but think about the creator of the universe and even the mundane with you. The things that we deem don't matter, who cares, move it on. God has bigger things to worry about. But he adores you so much. He wants to be in even that. Air One, I Am Mary. It was a line in a song the other day that I've just been humming over and over again. You memorize me. The creator of the universe, the stars, the colors and a sunset, the breeze that we get to experience, animals in nature, a perfectly timed text. The creator of the universe who makes all these things tick and move and exist wants to be with you as you're popping off the lid to your toothpaste. My mind goes, nope, he has way bigger things to worry about or other people. Like, I'm just another in the mix. No, the Bible reminds us again and again, the hairs on your head. He knows you so intimately and adores you. I remember 20 years ago with my therapist friend who has walked with Jesus a long time. I wasn't raised in the church, so I was like, explain this. I don't get it. And she said, okay, think about as you're in the grocery store parking lot, going over the list and aisle three, I got to make sure I get this and that. And oh, don't forget these special paper plates I like for the cookout. She said, God is there in the car with you in the passenger seat, just hanging out, listening to the songs, listening to you ramble a little bit because he loves you that much. I didn't
1: need a savior. My son was suffering through addiction. Till I lost my way. And with the help of the church and your station, God has restored him.

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1: 59 Seconds of Hope. Jenny Allen.
2: And the best news is that he has a plan for good in your life. That he has not forgotten about you, that he sees you, that he knows every single thing you're facing, that he also lived on earth. Jesus lived on earth and he knew exactly what it was like to be mistreated, to feel like there was no control. And he chose that so that he would be able to empathize with that feeling in us. And it says in scripture that Jesus is not unable to empathize with our weakness. He felt all the things that we feel. And yet he was still God and he had full control and he could have ended it at any moment, but he didn't. He didn't because he wanted to lay down his life so that we could be made right and be able to live with him forever.
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know all the reasons to be negative and pessimistic and where's hope? But songs that always bring us back, an anchor. God did. Sons of Sunday on Air One. Yeah.

0: But what's God doing in your life? Maybe in hearing that, you go, whoa, that's a little intrusive, Mary. Like, we know each other, but not all that well. It is a conversation that I think reminds all of us that we are on this journey of God moving and working and stirring, and that requires surrender and letting go and then watching what he can do. And it's those conversations that are happening in the lunchroom. You might be thinking, not at my kid's school. Well, at this lunchroom, it is Lacey's lunchroom. You hear her earlier in the day on Air One, and she has a new YouTube show, and she is sitting down with your Air One favorites like Pat Barrett, the most recent episode, and authors and speakers and ministry leaders, and diving into the nitty gritty. And maybe a place where you felt a little disconnected, and also not only God conversations, but laughter. I think she wiped her face with a Rice Krispie treat in the recent episode. It's just what your heart needs, especially this weekend. Like, take a moment, grab your snack. Lacey's Lunch Table. Check it out now, air1.com. I didn't
1: need a savior. 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Till I lost my way. And with the help of the church and your station, God has restored him.

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2: 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And so this is just a great reminder to keep seeking Jesus and to see what great things God has done in our lives.
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0: You make my life choices because I'm too immature to do it. Air one, I am Mary. For those of you who are out in the world just filled with wisdom and maturity and emotional stability, I am so jealous. And I know we're not supposed to be envious, but I always feel like an 8-year-old child looking around going, where is the adult to hold my hand? Because I don't know what I'm doing. I talk to my therapist about this all the time. More recently, I am in the trenches of raising a middle schooler. Just witnessed sixth grade this year. We're diving into independence, riding his bike to school on his own. And he has his little watch to communicate. No cell phone, but a little form of how we can track him. And then I got the email about the middle school dance. Elementary school, I had no problem with it. They're just different. But middle school? Yeah, gulp. So I had asked, y'all, do I sign up to chaperone the dance without telling him or do I get permission? 79008, you can chime in. By the way, thank you so much. And honestly, it was really split. And don't ask permission. He's your kid. You show up and have fun with him. Someone else, he'll be fine. You don't need to do it. And then this one just struck a chord. Sign up, keep it a secret, and ask for the first dance. Okay, I know this is extreme, but my brain went to his wedding day, and guys, I just can't. I can't.
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9: Being a Christian doesn't mean we won't face difficult times. 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I'm Michelle, and that's your verse of the day on Air One. Worship now.

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snap at someone, cut somebody off in traffic, you're short with the person you love. 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

0: Worship has this way of meeting you exactly where you are, not where you think you should be.
1: Which is good, because where you think you should be sounds exhausting.
0: Air One. Worship now.

I mean, isn't everybody crying on the pickleball court? I know I seem unwell. It actually is a sign of health. That's what my therapist friend says. After Corey Asbury.

0: Yes, unfortunately, the tears can show up anywhere, including the pickleball court. Because if you know anything about grief, it's, hi, I'm here with no invitation, no warning. It just shows up. Air one, I'm Mary. A sight, a sound, a smell can take you back to that person who has left a hole in your heart and you just miss so much. I lost my dad, what feels like yesterday, and I feel not whole. It's just a bizarre experience losing a parent. And I'll get little reminders of him, which I feel warm and fuzzy about, but it also hurts to a point where like your body actually aches. And there it was, just playing pickleball. And my friend's son had a baseball cap. Man, I watched so many games with my dad. And that hat, literally like 30 memories popped up in my brain when I saw that hat and I started crying. Just know, I'm in it with you.
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6: Being a Christian doesn't mean we won't face difficult times. It means when we do, God will be with us. 2 Timothy 2:3 says, "Endure suffering along with me as a good soldier of Christ Jesus." I'm Michelle, and that's your verse of the day on Air One. Worship now.

feels like a constant battle. You're either their best friend or their worst enemy. Send help. It's After Carrie Jo, forever on Air One.

0: about the Lucky Charms. It's just about trying to be his best friend while also sometimes being his worst enemy. Air one, I am Mary. If you have a young person in your life, if you're the teacher, the aunt, the uncle, maybe you volunteer. Or you're a parent like me. It's this constant ebb and flow of they may find you their favorite person on the planet. And then the next moment, get away from me. Ew. Because you tried to guide them in a way maybe they weren't interested in. And right now it's over Lucky Charms in my house because I'm a mom who I'm like, you better have something green on your plate. But also, like, we eat some trash junk food sometimes, 100%. But it's just like always navigating. My son the other day, like, I want Lucky Charms. I'm like, no, buddy, how about Cheerios? You might be saying, Mary, that's not even that healthy. Well, it's the next option we have. And again, it's not about the cereal, but it's just about that constant journey and battle until he's 18 or 80. I don't know. And I'm always trying to help him make right decisions, even when it doesn't feel popular. I didn't
1: need a savior. My son was suffering through addiction. Till I lost my way. And with the help of the church and your station, God has restored him.

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2: 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One of the ways he attacks us is very subtle. He is determined to keep all of our friendships in the shallow end. Because friendships that are in the shallow end will keep you in the shallow end of purpose. You could say it like this. If the enemy can keep you in the shallows of relationships, he can keep you in the shallows of purpose. Most of the ways that God graces, guides, and grows us is through the involvement of other people in our lives.
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0: Worship now!
1: Jesus, my portion, to have you is enough.

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It is up to you. We put the microphone up to your mouth and we say, what do you want to hear more of? Because you shape how Air One sounds. You pick the songs. So fun. You do it with others. 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
2: 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Because I'm excited.
1: And worship now.

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I know those things are loud and it's real, but it doesn't get to dictate value or worth. Say no to that garbage. Patrick Mayberry on Air One.

0: Like that worship experience, how could it get any better? That's the hope anyway, not what you feel. But it is a way to take it to the next level. Just getting a little behind the scenes with some of your favorite Air One artists, just connecting as humans and also a lot of fun and laughter. But those hard life faith questions where sometimes we wonder, am I the only one who struggles with this? No way. It is called Lacey's Lunch Table. You hear her earlier in the day, and she is just bringing it with this new YouTube show, sitting down with some of your favorites who are not shying away from, you know, maybe wanting to give that Christianese answer, but really just a willingness to go there. Pat Barrett is hilarious. He got on the table, and I'm just going to leave it at that. You got to check out the rest for yourself. Also talking about his regrets in life. And I just felt so seen and known. Lacey's Lunch Table. Check it out now. Grab your lunch, by the way. Air1.com.
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10: I get lifted up so much every single day. 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

0: Jesus.
1: Sign of growth or just giving up in life? When someone critiques you and you, meh, whatever. Air one, I am Mary. Maybe that's your default because you're calm, cool, collected, and emotionally stable. And you can just roll with it when someone critiques you, gives some feedback you didn't ask for. I apparently am very emotionally immature because I get defensive and I internalize it and I just go to a crazy place in my brain. This time it was just on the pickleball court. Apparently I think I'm a professional player because I want to hit the ball really hard all the time. And this wisdom-filled older gentleman, Joe, who I love and adore, and I've known him for a little while now. He looked at me, we were on the same team, and so kindly and with love and his beautiful blue eyes said, "You don't have to hit it hard every time." Okay, old Mary, I would have been in the corner sobbing. But maybe it was lack of coffee, maybe dehydrated, or just willing to accept it. I could hear it. I did rub it in his face, though, that we did go on to win, because guess who was hitting the ball hard? Not him. I didn't
2: need a savior. My son was suffering through addiction. Till I lost my way. And with the help of the church and your station, God has restored him.

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1: 59 Seconds of Hope. Sadie Rob Hoff.
2: I want to share a little bit about comparison. When I was little, my dad used to call me the original. At the time, I wasn't sure what that really even meant, and I wanted a cool nickname like everybody else. But now I get it. My dad was kind of speaking some truth. I'm one of a kind, the original. Now my whole ministry is called Live Original, and you are too. All of us are original. We have a purpose, but we can't figure that out if we don't know who we are. And here is the truth, friend. Like I just mentioned, you are an original. God created you personally, not to be a copy of anyone else. He crafted you with purpose, and your value is found in who He says you are. So stop comparing yourself to others. The Bible says you are fearfully and wonderfully made, so believe that. Once you do, you'll begin to step into your unique purpose. Don't let comparison steal your joy. Be who God created you to be, an original.
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3: 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I'm Michelle, and that's your verse of the day on Air One. 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
2: 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And now, the same power that raised Jesus from the grave lives in you. 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
3: Spiritual Teflon. 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Come on now, bad day, like a little boink and it bounces right off. But God's armor isn't there so nothing hits us. It's there because things will. Ephesians 6:13 foreshadows it. Therefore, put on every piece of God's armor so you'll be able to resist the enemy in the time of evil. Then after the battle, you will still be standing firm. That's it. God equips us with what we need, so when life swings hard, it's that guarantee that we're still standing. I'm Ashton. That is your verse of the day on Air One. Worship now.

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5: Spiritual Teflon. That would be so convenient. Come on now, bad day, like a little boink and it bounces right off. But God's armor isn't there so nothing hits us. It's there because things will. Ephesians 6:13 foreshadows it. Therefore, put on every piece of God's armor so you'll be able to resist the enemy in the time of evil. Then after the battle, you will still be standing firm. That's it. God equips us with what we need, so when life swings hard, it's that guarantee that we're still standing. I'm Ashton. That is your verse of the day on Air One. Worship Now. Before

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1: 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We feel you.
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1: 59 Seconds of Hope. 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
2: When I was 22 years old, someone invited me to church, and I sat in the back row, hungover, smelled like smoke from the night before. And the preacher told a story about a stallion, a wild horse that just wanted to be free. In his pursuit of freedom, he had to find food or water or shelter from the elements. And local villagers or cowboys wanted to capture this horse, but it just wanted to be free. It would shake off their ropes. Well, one day, a local villager successfully captured this horse, took him home, loved him, cared for him, provided for him, eventually broke him, was able to ride him. And when he would ride him, he would lead him to food, he would lead him to water, he would provide shelter from the elements. And it wasn't until the stallion was fully submissive to his master that he truly experienced freedom for the first time. If there's a God, that God is crazy about you. So our very best is to surrender everything we do to him.
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0: Air One has definitely helped me get out of my head and tune into my heart of what Jesus has been redirecting me to, which is just to Him.
1: 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He's an everyday God. You are my
0: everything. Anywhere the name of Jesus is proclaimed in word and truth, there's going to be a tangible impact.
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0: that moment when a song hits and you realize you needed it way more than you knew?
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0: Air One. 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
4: We used to have people bring casseroles to us when we were going through a hard time. Do y'all even know what a casserole is? Like cream of chicken soup and sour cream on anything makes a casserole. And y'all all need to learn about that. That's how we used to live. Like we used to take care of each other, even in my lifetime. And now guess what people call that? They call that an interruption. They call that, I don't want to impose. I don't want to bother you. And y'all, because we are not bothering each other and we've set such great boundaries with all our relationships, we don't even know what it looks like to love each other anymore. Knock on a door for the rest of your life. Know your neighbors. Because you know what you crave? You actually want to be needed. It feels good to be needed because need facilitates connection.
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5: Spiritual Teflon. That would be so convenient. Come on now, bad day? Like a little boink and it bounces right off. But God's armor isn't there so nothing hits us. It's there because things will. Ephesians 6:13 foreshadows it. Therefore, put on every piece of God's armor so you'll be able to resist the enemy in the time of evil. Then after the battle, you will still be standing firm. That's it. God equips us with what we need, so when life swings hard, it's that guarantee that we're still standing. I'm Ashton. That is your verse of the day on Air One. Worship now.

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6: I love having that presence of God in my home in the morning. And I have three little kids, two of my girls. They just love worship music. 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
7: Spiritual Teflon. That would be so convenient. Come on now, bad day, like a little boink and it bounces right off. But God's armor isn't there so nothing hits us. It's there because things will. Ephesians 6:13 foreshadows it. Therefore, put on every piece of God's armor so you'll be able to resist the enemy in the time of evil. Then after the battle, you will still be standing firm. That's it. God equips us with what we need, so when life swings hard, it's that guarantee that we're still standing. I'm Ashton. That is your verse of the day on Air One. Worship now.

0: Michelle tells you to hustle harder, post brighter, and prove your worth every single day. But peace isn't something you earn. It's someone you follow.
1: 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Air One. Worship now.

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2: I want to talk to you today about revelation and realization. Two words that sound similar but mean different things. A revelation is when God makes you suddenly aware of what He wants you to do. For Noah, it was building an ark, but it doesn't stop there. After the revelation, Noah had to put in the work, learning, training, and trusting God as he built the ark. And when the rain came, that's when the realization of God's plan unfolded. For me, God gave me a revelation to speak to people, but I had to spend time in scripture studying God's word and trusting Him through the process before seeing the realization of what was actually going to happen today, like Live Original, or the podcast that I do, or sharing the gospel to people. The key is that God uses that time between revelation and realization to shape you, teach you, and grow your trust in Him. So if you're in the waiting time right now, don't miss a chance to learn and grow with God. The realization will come, but it might start first with a revelation.
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6: 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We communicate. Like, it's unpredictable. It's unplanned. It's undefined. It's undeveloped, but there is, I don't know, something happening around this. There's some sort of awareness that there is a God, but I'm not too sure if he's really interested in my life or what's happening. 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
7: Spiritual Teflon. That would be so convenient. Come on now, bad day, like a little boink and it bounces right off. But God's armor isn't there so nothing hits us. It's there because things will. Ephesians 6:13 foreshadows it. Therefore, put on every piece of God's armor so you'll be able to resist the enemy in the time of evil. Then after the battle, you will still be standing firm. That's it. God equips us with what we need, so when life swings hard, it's that guarantee that we're still standing. I'm Ashton. That is your verse of the day on Air One. Worship now. Lord.

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0: The story behind the song. Red Rocks Worship featuring Chris Brown. The Lord is with me.
2: Hey, it's Tyler from Red Rocks Worship. We wrote this song to remind people everywhere that no matter what you're facing, the Lord is with you.
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2: Psalm 46 says that He is an ever-present help in our time of need. 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Jesus, the Lord, is with you.
1: 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Worship now.
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4: You know, the words that we say are so powerful. And when we're singing praises to the Lord and we're singing positive things and we're singing verses out of the Bible, that can only bring good things. I know that my daughter's listening and I hear her singing. It is definitely a mom win.
0: Stories like this are possible because people like you give. Thank you for helping others worship through it every day on Air One. 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
5: Spiritual Teflon. That would be so convenient. Come on now, bad day, like a little boink and it bounces right off. But God's armor isn't there so nothing hits us. It's there because things will. Ephesians 6:13 foreshadows it. Therefore, put on every piece of God's armor so you'll be able to resist the enemy in the time of evil. Then after the battle, you will still be standing firm. That's it. God equips us with what we need, so when life swings hard, it's that guarantee that we're still standing. I'm Ashton. That is your verse of the day on Air One. Worship now.

0: have to wait until you have a house, a perfect career, or a flawless life to start trusting God with your future.
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3: 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This is Micah from Lost and Found. This song is representing look and see what God has done in your life, in the lives of others around you. And again, pointing right back to scripture that every good thing and every perfect gift comes from above, from the Father of lights. And so this is just a great reminder to keep seeking Jesus and to see what great things God has done in our lives.
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0: Oh, and we picked them just for you. 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

In a world that fights for your attention, making God the center of your attention, or at least if you feel like all week I haven't done that, I need to reclaim that space, give him center of attention. You'll never go wrong. Trust. It's Air One. Thanks for worshiping here.

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0: floor. 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
1: The worship continues only because you give. We're so thankful that we're able to play worship every day that just brings you a little closer to Jesus, all because someone said it's worth it. So thank you if you give to keep the worship flowing. And this is John Reddick, Church of the City, God Turn It Around.

0: That's Air One, Red Rocks Worship, and the King is coming. If you've been watching the Weather Channel like me, or, you know, weather on your phone, weather on your app, we have, I realize I date myself when I talk about you watch on the TV, but that's how old I am. I would love it if you would join me in prayer for those impacted by the hurricane. And if you want to give, we've partnered up with Convoy of Hope again. They're a trusted partner that you can go to Air One app, airone.com, and make a gift. They're already on the ground in the most devastated areas as we continue through today. And then they are there with relief kits helping. So if that's something you want to do and you're like, yeah, I want to go help right now, you can do it through the Air One app and know that you are providing emergency, immediate relief from Convoy, who's already been on the ground and been there since, I think, earlier this week, which is great.
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2: It's not. It's more like someone finally put the words to the thing you've been carrying around all week.
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thank you for being here and worshiping with Air One today. I am always amazed at how good God is in the moments when I am less than good. I've had one of those weeks where I might have cried under my desk earlier in the week because I can hold it all together till I can't. But He holds us together every day, especially when we can't. Let's ever be on Air One. Worship now.

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2: The combination of joy and fun builds strength in each of us. It's not the most logical or obvious conclusion people jump to when they think about fun, but it's right there in the Bible. Nehemiah 8 verse 10 says, "Do not grieve, for the joy of the Lord is your strength." That verse appears as part of a sermon being shared with the smallish group of God's people who have returned from exile to rebuild the wall around Jerusalem. They're heartbroken over their city and over their sin, but the preacher encourages them to find joy because they belong to God. Their whole moment is a kind of crescendo of the restoration that the Lord is bringing about in their story and in their city. Living a life that seeks restoration makes us strong so that we can carry joy and hope everywhere we go. And with our eyes and hearts open, we can see how God has restored in the past, which builds our faith in the now so that the way we look toward the future is entirely covered with joyful hope.
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5: Spiritual Teflon. 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Come on now, bad day, like a little boink and it bounces right off. But God's armor isn't there so nothing hits us. It's there because things will. Ephesians 6:13 foreshadows it. Therefore, put on every piece of God's armor so you'll be able to resist the enemy in the time of evil. Then after the battle, you will still be standing firm. That's it. God equips us with what we need, so when life swings hard, it's that guarantee that we're still standing. I'm Ashton. That is your verse of the day on Air One. Worship now.

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Oh, this is my favorite intro to a song on Air One currently. I feel like I want to do a dance routine, but I'll settle for just worshiping with John Reddick.

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That is all I've had this week, is a hallelujah. I haven't even had words a lot of week, you know? I don't know if you ever feel that way, but that's why I'm thankful for worship, because no matter what kind of week you're having, you can worship through it here. It's still a good week.

It's Air One. I know it might be too early to talk about Christmas music, but if you are super into that, Chris Tomlin's going to have a new Christmas music album, Smash Smashers album, coming out later this month.

0: Jesus Culture with Miracles on Air One. I'm Mandy. Lost a coworker and friend this week, and her family was in the office yesterday to get some of her things. People were gathering around talking about the impact and legacy that she had on them, but also on this place. And her brother said, I hope that I can leave the same legacy she did. And I thought, I hope so too. Like, I hope I have that. I hope I am living in a way that when I am no longer living, people say she was one of one and she was sold out for him. Because that's the whole point. And I haven't been able to stop thinking about that, mostly because I want to strive to be like that.
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8: Hey, this is Seth Schleter, and this is the story behind the song for Valley of Worship. Back in 2024, my wife and I lost our daughter at 20 weeks. You wrestle with God in that process, and there's a lot of grappling with what it means that God is good and that he's faithful. The song came from choosing to trust that God was still in the midst of everything, that we don't always get answers, but we always get his presence, and that he's with us in the valleys, and so you can still choose to worship him there.
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9: 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You hear this little devotional followed up with the perfect song. The Air One just redirects. Focus on the blessing. So, thank you.
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10: Spiritual Teflon. That would be so convenient. Come on now, bad day, like a little boink and it bounces right off. But God's armor isn't there so nothing hits us. It's there because things will. Ephesians 6:13 foreshadows it. Therefore, put on every piece of God's armor so you'll be able to resist the enemy in the time of evil. Then after the battle, you will still be standing firm. That's it. God equips us with what we need, so when life swings hard, it's that guarantee that we're still standing. I'm Ashton. That is your verse of the day on Air One. Worship now.

0: 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You can make a gift today and know that it goes to help
1: them. I have felt the deepest loss. I have questioned if you could. And when it led me to the cross, only then I understood that even in the ruthless pain,

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2: 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I want to give him everything I have, all of the worship, all of the glory, all of the honor. And I wanted to write a song acknowledging that. Man, whatever it costs, I'm spending it all. God, I give you all the glory. It's yours.
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It's Air One. Sometimes the song will come on, and I've heard it a million times, and it's still good as the first time I heard it. I love that. Jen Johnson with Goodness of God.

That's Joelle Barnes with Seth Schlitter. By the way, Mr. Seth Schlitter, the double S, will be on the Erewhon Worship Now tour, and there's still time to get your tickets if you want to go. And they got good seats for good prices. 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

Map City. Fear is not my future. It's Air One. Glad you're worshiping here today. I don't know if you have unspoken rules in your house of like who does what when, like who's in charge of. And sometimes when you've been married for a little while, you just get used to it, right? 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

0: always, because I get up early. 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
1: need a savior. My son was suffering through addiction. Till I lost my way. And with the help of the church and your station, God has restored him.

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2: Hey, Air One. This is Chandler Moore, and this is the heart behind my song, God, I'm Just Grateful. Holy, holy. The Bible instructs us to give thanks in all things. We are to thank God for it all. And I think this song helps me set my eyes on the list of reasons I have to be grateful. God has been so good. And in the midst of fires and trials and struggles and battles, I still have a reason to be grateful. God, I'm just grateful for you.
1: Air One. Worship now.
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It's Best Days.

0: 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I just feel the Holy Spirit. 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
2: Can I tell you something that'll never stop changing lives? 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The cross isn't just a symbol. It's a declaration that your sins forgiven, your shame erased, your past redeemed. On that hill, Jesus didn't just die. He won. He defeated sin. He defeated death. He crushed the darkness and opened the door to eternal life. The cross is where love bled so hope could rise. It's where God said, you're worth it. So when life gets heavy, look to the cross. That's where power lives. That's where you come alive. Well, I want to encourage you to get rooted in God's word.
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4: 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Come on now, bad day, like a little boink and it bounces right off. But God's armor isn't there so nothing hits us. It's there because things will. Ephesians 6:13 foreshadows it. Therefore, put on every piece of God's armor so you'll be able to resist the enemy in the time of evil. Then after the battle, you will still be standing firm. That's it. God equips us with what we need, so when life swings hard, it's that guarantee that we're still standing. I'm Ashton. That is your verse of the day on Air One. Worship now.

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morning. It's Air One. We're watching a hurricane roll through today, the first of 2026. 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

0: Okay. Be 100% honest. You have to be right now. How many times do you go throughout your day, if you know that song pretty well, and you go, only he can do it. I'll just be talking, having a random conversation, but only he can do it. I'm not Roosevelt Stewart, but I would like to be. I would like to have that voice. Roosevelt's part of the Air One Worship Now tour. If you want to get your tickets, they're still available. There's for some cities, you got to hurry, hustle, get there, and enjoy the show with Torn Wells, Suf Schleter, and others through the Air One app.
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4: 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It is a praise anthem built on one simple conviction. 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Giving God praise, saying alleluia.
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6: Spiritual Teflon. That would be so convenient. Come on now, bad day, like a little boink and it bounces right off. But God's armor isn't there so nothing hits us. It's there because things will. Ephesians 6:13 foreshadows it. Therefore, put on every piece of God's armor so you'll be able to resist the enemy in the time of evil. Then after the battle, you will still be standing firm. That's it. God equips us with what we need, so when life swings hard, it's that guarantee that we're still standing. I'm Ashton. That is your verse of the day on Air One. Worship now.

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1: Jesus, my portion, to have you is enough. Though it may cost me

all the same. That is Eric Nieder and Hope Darst on Air One. It's Praise You All the Same. What's up? I'm Ashton. Happy Saturday on a sleepy kind of Saturday. Worship now with Carrie Joe. Forever.

good God is. That is Brandon Lake on Air One. I'm Ashton, and here's the deal. The week could have left you running like feeling the equivalent of a gas station hot dog that's been rotating since Monday. That's you, man. I'm glad you're here. It makes worship better when we do it together. Now with Church of the City, here's You Keep Hope Alive on Air One.

0: Who else? That is Gateway Worship, who are on tour with the Worship Now tour that's rolling out literally the first show tonight. It's kicking off in Washington, D.C. They're going to be heading across the country. So find your tickets at air1.com. I'm Ashton, and I don't know about you. Yeah, I sound a little tired. I was up all night watching all kinds of like hurricane update of Isaiah says it was coming through. And here's the good news about it. If you're laying there watching stuff overnight and you're like, I wish I could do something. You can, because Air One and Convoy of Hope have teamed up. Convoy is already on the ground helping those that are most affected. Working, they're basically delivering relief supplies, food, hygiene products, water, baby care supplies, so much more. Meeting the immediate needs of people in the storm's aftermath. They're going to be there for the long haul. If you'd like to drop an emergency relief kit to one of those families or those impacted by the storm, hit us up at air1.com or tap it right there in the Air One app.
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4: 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This is Micah from Lost and Found. This song is representing look and see what God has done in your life, in the lives of others around you. And again, pointing right back to scripture that every good thing and every perfect gift comes from above, from the Father of lights. And so this is just a great reminder to keep seeking Jesus and to see what great things

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Farm Foundation. That is Cody Carnes on Air One. I'm Ashton. If you got that to-do list going, I got some worship to power you through it now with Elevation. Hallelujah.

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2: The way that I share the gospel is through two questions. Between 1 and 10, 10 being certain, 1 being not so sure. If you died today, how certain are you that you would go to heaven? And so often they say 5, 6, 7, sometimes a 9. And the second question is, if you stood before God and He said, why should I let you in? What would you say? And so often they say, because I've tried hard, because I grew up in a Christian home, because I went to church, because I believe in God. When God says even the demons believe and shudder. And so the reality is that we can be a 10 because it has nothing to do with what we've done and everything to do with what God did for us through Christ. This is 1 John 2:13. I write these things to you who believe in the name of the Son of God so that you may know that you have eternal life. So today, I want you to know that you have eternal life because of what God did for you through Jesus.
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3: Spiritual Teflon. That would be so convenient. Come on now, bad day, like a little boink and it bounces right off. But God's armor isn't there so nothing hits us. It's there because things will. Ephesians 6:13 foreshadows it. Therefore, put on every piece of God's armor so you'll be able to resist the enemy in the time of evil. Then after the battle, you will still be standing firm. That's it. God equips us with what we need, so when life swings hard, it's that guarantee that we're still standing. I'm Ashton. That is your verse of the day on Air One. Worship now.

0: the floor. 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
1: That is Bodie and Gopher Broke on Air Wine. I'm Ashton. Going for broke today. I put on that hoodie. Yeah, in that October weather. It's that month where you put on a hoodie at 7 a.m. Regret that choice by lunchtime. It's a seasonal trust issue I'm working through. That's why I got worship.

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That is United on Air One. I'm Ashton. So glad you are here. You make Air One possible. So thank you for making these moments of worship even a thing. Worship now with Elevation.

0: All right, so I got a new imaginary government position for you. Yeah, it's Air One. I'm Ashton. Congratulations. Want to let you know you have been appointed the Minister of Minor Inconveniences. Like, you can't fix anything major, okay? That's the rule. Let it roll around your brain. No healthcare, no housing, no, like, world peace, okay? You get to eliminate one tiny thing that makes everybody just irrationally angry, frustrated. My platform? Cereal bags should have zipper closures. Yeah. Why does shredded cheese get the advantage of sealing technology, but cereal still requires me to roll up the bag like I'm preserving Civil War documents? Like, it doesn't make sense. The other one, I just faced this week. Every printer should use the same exact ink cartridge. I shouldn't need like a background check and genealogy report to buy cyan. That's it. So what about you? I'm just wondering. You got to choose wisely. You have the authority of government control in your hands and the emotional maturity of someone who just stepped in water wearing socks. Hit me up with a text. Drop it in at 79008.
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4: 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Me and my husband were going through a really hard time when he was in the military. 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Air One just really helped me get through that.
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0: Spiritual Teflon. That would be so convenient. Come on now, bad day, like a little boink and it bounces right off. But God's armor isn't there so nothing hits us. It's there because things will. Ephesians 6:13 foreshadows it. Therefore, put on every piece of God's armor so you'll be able to resist the enemy in the time of evil. Then after the battle, you will still be standing firm. That's it. God equips us with what we need, so when life swings hard, it's that guarantee that we're still standing. I'm Ashton. That is your verse of the day on Air One. Worship now. Lord.

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It's Road Less Travel. Joel Barnes and Seth Schleter on Air One. I'm Ash Ditson. Drop me a line at 79008 with what your government control would change if you could change anything across the atmosphere of the world. Nothing major, no world peace on the table. Just the minor inconveniences that frustrate us and make us all irrationally angry. And Rhea in Tulsa in the 918, she said, my change would be physical buttons in cars. Rhea, girl, yes, please. Like, I shouldn't have to navigate 6 touchscreen menus just to turn on the defroster. I'm driving. I'm not trying to hack NASA. You got any? Share them. Send them in. 79008 with your text as we worship with Hannah and Carrie.

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Ecto Holy. That is Red Rocks Worship on Air One. I'm Ashton. It's kind of a dreary Saturday where we're at in Nashville, Tennessee, but looking out the window, nothing's damping but my 10-year-old soccer game today got canceled. But Hurricane Isaias did roll on shore. There are people in much dire needs of help and support, hygiene kits, baby supplies, all of it. You could be that blessing to somebody with Convoy of Hope and Air One right now when you click to give at airone.com.

0: And I believe something weird happens as your kids get older. It's Air One, I'm Ashton, and if you got grown kids, you will identify with this. If you're in the midst of kids growing, you'll be like, oh, really? Okay. Look out for this, because something weird happens when your kids get older. You spend years doing everything for them. I'm talking shoes, lunch, homework, transportation, throwing out the random questions like, why is there a wet towel in the fridge, y'all? Like, seriously. Then suddenly, like, one day you're watching them from across a restaurant. That was what I found myself into this week with my son, my 14-year-old, with his football buddies. They're hanging out. He's hanging out with his friends, laughing, trying to figure out where he fits in. And I realize he's building this whole little life, like, without needing me to direct every scene. Which, I gotta admit, it's equal parts beautiful and mildly offensive, because I was the original project manager, okay? But there's a sweetness to those kind of moments. Like watching someone you love grow into themselves. Maybe that's something we could all use more of. Not every meaningful moment needs our input. I'm telling you, sometimes the gift is just getting to witness it. Although I am still paying for gasoline, so yeah, let's not get too carried away with those independent thoughts. I didn't
1: need a savior. My son was suffering through addiction. Till I lost my way. And with the help of the church and your station, God has restored him. And I

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2: Man, the older I get and the more I fall in love with Jesus, the more I realize the glory is not mine. Nothing that I do should ever come back to bring myself glory, to pump myself up. I want to give him everything I have, all of the worship, all of the glory, all of the honor. And I wanted to write a song acknowledging that. Man, whatever it costs, I'm spending it all. God, I give you all the glory. It's yours.
0: Air One. Worship now.
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0: 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The worship starts.

That is House Fires on Air Wine. I'm Ashton, and hey, glad you're here on your Saturday worshiping and hoping it matches the title of this song. If not, definitely worship. Here's Amazing.

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4: What's one of the most frequent commands in the Bible? Do not fear. In fact, this command appears about 150 times throughout the Bible, and it's usually paired with a powerful promise of the presence of God. So the phrase shows up like this: do not fear, for God is with you. Do not fear, for God hears you. Do not fear, for God will hold you up with his victorious right hand. Do not fear, for the Lord personally goes ahead of you. Do not fear, for God will not fail you. Do not fear, God will not abandon you. Do not fear, because God is the first and the last, the Alpha and the Omega, and the King of all the rulers of the world. Don't fear, because Jesus is alive, he's coming back, and he is coming soon. And until then, lean into this command and remember these promises. You don't need to fear, because the promise of God's presence sustains you.
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5: Spiritual Teflon. That would be so convenient. Come on now, bad day, like a little boink and it bounces right off. But God's armor isn't there so nothing hits us. It's there because things will. Ephesians 6:13 foreshadows it. Therefore, put on every piece of God's armor so you'll be able to resist the enemy in the time of evil. Then after the battle, you will still be standing firm. That's it. God equips us with what we need, so when life swings hard, it's that guarantee that we're still standing. I'm Ashton. That is your verse of the day on Air One. Worship now.

The Wonderful Blood. That is Tiffany Hudson on Air One with John Wilds. I'm Ashton. And the way my weird little brain works, so when I hear certain songs, I think about things in the Bible. And for some reason, I cannot shake the image. Every time Lost and Found drops on Air One, it's kind of like David in the king's court. Lifting up praises like this one. I could see it happening like 2,000 years.

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I think we're finally on to something by naming hurricanes after not so common names. It's Erwan, I'm Ashton, Isaias. He rolled ashore overnight. And man, I'm looking up right now. 850,000 people without power, devastation, trees down, damage. If you want to help out, Erwan has partnered up with Convoy of Hope to help provide those hygiene kits full of all the stuff we need when everything is stripped away. You can provide the essentials. 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

0: Fortress. That is Brag Worship on Air One. I'm Ashton, and man, it is on. Talking about the battle at home. October is a fascinating month. We're already the first third through, 76 days till Christmas. It's fascinating because nobody knows what the temperature in the house should be. Like morning, the thermostat's on heat. Afternoon, air conditioning. Evening, we open up the windows. By midnight, I'm stumbling around saying, why is it 61 degrees in the house? And there is always one family member who considers the thermostat a constitutional right. Meanwhile, you got another person wearing a hoodie. My little guy's wearing the parka equivalent to a jammy onesie. And my middle guy's just rocking basketball shorts. And the dogs, they're completely comfortable. While I'm standing in the hallway doing mental math about kilowatt hours, it feels insulting, honestly, because I love fall. But I don't love the thermostat now requires some diplomatic skill of like an international peace summit. Ugh. But you know what? There's something nice about seasons changing. I don't know if you've noticed this. Like, it's a reminder that life doesn't stay in one temperature forever. Hard seasons don't necessarily last. Good ones deserve noticing. And honestly, sometimes the best thing we could do is just enjoy the moment we're in. That's it. Literally before somebody touches the thermostat again.
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8: Hey, what's up? 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
9: Whatever it costs, I'm spending it all.
8: Man, the older I get and the more I fall in love with Jesus, the more I realize the glory is not mine. Nothing that I do should ever come back to bring myself glory, to pump myself up. I want to give him everything I have, all of the worship, all of the glory, all of the honor. And I wanted to write a song acknowledging that. Man, whatever it costs, I'm spending it all. God, I give you all the glory. It's yours.
1: Air One. Worship now. If you give to keep the worship flowing on listener-funded Air One, thank you.
2: God is not just a Sunday God. He's an everyday God. So being consistent with God and putting him in all your decisions and everything you do, it's so, so important. Air One is really, it's made a difference for me.
1: 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Thank you for helping others worship through it every day on Air One. 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
0: Spiritual Teflon. That would be so convenient. Come on now, bad day, like a little boink and it bounces right off. But God's armor isn't there so nothing hits us. It's there because things will. Ephesians 6:13 foreshadows it. Therefore, put on every piece of God's armor so you'll be able to resist the enemy in the time of evil. Then after the battle, you will still be standing firm. That's it. God equips us with what we need, so when life swings hard, it's that guarantee that we're still standing. I'm Ashton. That is your verse of the day on Air One. Worship now.

It was pizza day in the cafeteria, and that guy joined Lacey at her lunch table. That is Pat Barrett on Air Wine. I'm Ashton. You want to see more of Lacey's lunch table and all the guests stopping by for a little chat and snack? You can hit it up at airwine.com. And while you're there, consider giving, clicking and giving for those that need help and support. Air Wine and Convoy of Hope, we've teamed up to partner up to provide relief supplies to those that have been impacted by the hurricane. 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Semis and everything overturned, clogging roadways and parking lots, trees downed everywhere. You even had the flamingos at the zoo in Destin, Florida, take shelter outside of Panama City, too, in the bathroom. I'm telling you, everybody needs the help. You can do something. Hit it up right there at air1.com and be that blessing.

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2: Hey, Air One. This is Chandler Moore, and this is the heart behind my song, God, I'm Just Grateful. Holy, holy. The Bible instructs us to give thanks in all things. We are to thank God for it all. And I think this song helps me set my eyes on the list of reasons I have to be grateful. God has been so good. And in the midst of fires and trials and struggles and battles, I still have a reason to be grateful.
1: Air One. 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

redeemed. That is Roosevelt Stewart on Air One. 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

0: Scroll, swipe, like, share, comment, repeat. Oh, look at that cat video. Wait, what was I doing?
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0: But I need to know what everyone is eating for lunch.
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The sandwich that your spouse makes you is always better than the sandwich you make yourself. Same turkey, same stuff. But when wifey makes mine, I'm just sitting there like, ooh, this has got to be some magic turkey. But to be honest with you, the reason I bring this up is that I think the food just tastes different when somebody thought of you before you thought about yourself. And maybe that's the underrated part of love. Hear me out. It's not always some giant romantic gesture. Sometimes love is just like, hey, I made you one too. Hey, here's a Sammy. I made you one too. So today, yeah, it's a sandwich. Send the text. Pray for them when they don't even know you're praying. Dear Lord, be with my sweet queen right now, whatever she's doing. God does some of his best work through ordinary moments of somebody just choosing to care. And I am so pumped up that you were here today so I could issue that reminder. By the way, my name is CJ. Lauren is out today. We're blessed with your presence. Stick around. You're always going to be welcome here so we can worship through life together.

0: 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Nobody along the Gulf Coast woke up last Monday thinking, by the weekend, my whole life is going to look different. But that's what a hurricane does. And one day you're taking your kids to school and you're buying groceries and you're making dinner plans. And the next you're wondering if your home is going to be okay. 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

Thanks for listening this afternoon. This is Air One. I'm CJ. You know, this hurricane has left families along the Gulf Coast facing some incredibly difficult days. But here's what I love. The storm doesn't get the final word. Love does. 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
2: I'm going to save you so much money on counseling. This is a secret. It's from the Bible. It says, do not worry about tomorrow, because tomorrow has enough worry on its own. And I've learned the secret of living in the present day, just with what it contains, and not worrying about tomorrow and not worrying about yesterday, but just today, just being in today and accomplishing the tasks for today and believing that God's going to give me enough for today. It changes your life. It simplifies us down to what we can handle. And it's true. Tomorrow has enough trouble in it. So I hope your today, God has met your needs and he has been enough for you. And I bet he has.
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4: Spiritual Teflon. 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Come on now, bad day, like a little boink and it bounces right off. But God's armor isn't there so nothing hits us. It's there because things will. Ephesians 6:13 foreshadows it. Therefore, put on every piece of God's armor so you'll be able to resist the enemy in the time of evil. Then after the battle, you will still be standing firm. That's it. God equips us with what we need, so when life swings hard, it's that guarantee that we're still standing. I'm Ashton. That is your verse of the day on Air One. Worship now.
5: I want to say welcome back. First off, we are at Air One Afternoons on Instagram. This is the CJ and Lauren Show. I'm flying solo, so we're going to lean into why you're most likely here. This is the very beginning of our daily tradition to bless you. We call it 30 minutes of nonstop worship. Let's go.
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1: 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And when it led me to the cross, only then I understood.

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1: 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Trust me, I ask around.
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0: floor. Lord, you can have all the glory. 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

Lauren is out today, so I'm doing the show alone, and I'm learning something about myself. Apparently, I need supervision. There's nobody across from me saying, CJ, maybe don't say that. That's when Lauren's here. Nobody giving me that concerned look from across the room. So if today goes completely off the rails, just know you've had your caution. You knew the risks when you tune in. But seriously, maybe there's something kind of beautiful about being alone for a minute, right? If you're alone right now, maybe in the car, there's less noise, less distracting, just you, God. And a chance to remember that you're never really alone in the first place, ever. Lauren's going to be back, but until then, hey, Jesus, you want to take the co-host chair? This is still the CJ and Lauren show, and the invitation is still wide open. We want you to know that every single day, you are welcome to be here so we can worship through life together.

0: It's CJ. So I've got two daughters. And when I think about families that are affected by this hurricane, I don't immediately think about the wind speeds. I think about little things like a little girl asking her dad when they can go home, or a mom trying to figure out where she's going to find clean water. And man, those are the people that we have an opportunity to show up for. I just want to put this on your radar. 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
5: I get lifted up so much every single day. 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I have someone who loves me more than anybody could even imagine. I raise a hallelujah. I'm so grateful that y'all are out there.
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6: Spiritual Teflon. That would be so convenient. Come on now, bad day, like a little boink and it bounces right off. But God's armor isn't there so nothing hits us. It's there because things will. Ephesians 6:13 foreshadows it. Therefore, put on every piece of God's armor so you'll be able to resist the enemy in the time of evil. Then after the battle, you will still be standing firm. That's it. God equips us with what we need, so when life swings hard, it's that guarantee that we're still standing. I'm Ashton. That is your verse of the day on AirOne. Worship now. Lord.

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And I

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3: 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And again, pointing right back to scripture that every good thing and every perfect gift comes from above, from the Father of lights. And so this is just a great reminder to keep seeking Jesus and to see what great things God has done in our lives.
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You know what's wild about hurricanes? They have absolutely no respect for your schedule. You had weekend plans canceled. You had a vacation booked. Not anymore. You just bought a brand new patio umbrella. Congratulations, it belongs to nature now. But man, I think about those families along the Gulf Coast dealing with the aftermath of this hurricane, and my heart. Because behind every picture of a damaged house, there's somebody who called that place home. And here's what you gotta love about humanity. When the winds are at their worst, sometimes that's when people are at their best. And our friends at Convoy of Hope are helping families with food and water and emergency supplies. 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It's the CJ and Lauren show. It's just me right now. And no matter where you're listening, I just want you to know that you're always going to be welcome here so we can worship through life together.

0: It's CJ on the Air One. You know what I love? You know what I love? 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
2: There's a story on YouTube that I've watched dozens of times. It happens in the bush of Africa, and there's this man who's native there, and he wants to catch a baboon. And so what he does is he drills a hole in a termite mound. Evidently, these are like concrete. I didn't know that. He drills this hole in this termite mound, and he puts in this little silver trinket, and there's a baboon in a tree watching him the whole time. They're evidently very curious animals. And he walks away, and the baboon wants whatever he puts in that hole, and the baboon can put his hand in, but when he closes his fist around that little silver trinket, he can't get his fist out of the hole. He's stuck. And this man walks up to him holding a rope. And the whole time, the baboon just starts going crazy trying to break free. And you're kind of like, just let go, just let go. The man walks up to the baboon and takes him captive. And this is what Satan does for us. Whatever is holding you back from a full relationship with Jesus is crazy.
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3: Spiritual Teflon. That would be so convenient. Come on now, bad day, like a little boink and it bounces right off. But God's armor isn't there so nothing hits us. It's there because things will. Ephesians 6:13 foreshadows it. Therefore, put on every piece of God's armor so you'll be able to resist the enemy in the time of evil. Then after the battle, you will still be standing firm. That's it. God equips us with what we need, so when life swings hard, it's that guarantee that we're still standing. I'm Ashton. That is your Verse of the Day on Air One. Worship now.

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We'd love to see you there. Air One.com.

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And if you can't find one, then

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You know why my two daughters love when Dad makes grilled cheese sandwiches for dinner? Well, because my grilled cheese is next level. And you know why it's next level? Because for about 6 months in my 20s, I was nearly broke. True story. And grilled cheese wasn't just a fun little dinner option. It was dinner every single night for 6 months. So, brother, I got good at making grilled cheese. And I was thinking about this the other night while I was with my girls who weren't even born back then when I was in my 20s. We were sitting at the table smiling and eating something that I learned to make during one of the hardest seasons of my life. How wild is God? I thought I was just surviving. I had no idea that He was letting me pick up something in that season that would bring joy to a table that I haven't even built yet. Without that season, I couldn't make the grilled cheese for my girls now. I know you see what I'm doing, so maybe don't be too quick to call a season wasted if it doesn't feel good or if it's hard. You have no idea what you might smile at someday because of what God is teaching you what to do right now. Welcome to our show. We are CJ and Lauren. I'm flying solo today, but there's an open invitation every afternoon for you to join us so that we can worship through life together. Christ is

0: There's something about hurricanes that just breaks your heart, you know, because when a storm finally passes, that's when a whole different kind of storm begins. Like the cleanup and the uncertainty, all these images you're seeing on the news, the question of how we're going to put everything back together. And for families around Pensacola and Destin and communities along the Gulf Coast, that recovery is just beginning. 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
6: Spiritual Teflon. That would be so convenient. Come on now, bad day, like a little boink and it bounces right off. But God's armor isn't there so nothing hits us. It's there because things will. Ephesians 6:13 foreshadows it. Therefore, put on every piece of God's armor so you'll be able to resist the enemy in the time of evil. Then after the battle, you will still be standing firm. That's it. God equips us with what we need, so when life swings hard, it's that guarantee that we're still standing. I'm Ashton. That is your verse of the day on AirOne. Worship now.

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2: Man, the older I get and the more I fall in love with Jesus, the more I realize the glory is not mine. Nothing that I do should ever come back to bring myself glory, to pump myself up. I want to give him everything I have, all of the worship, all of the glory, all of the honor. And I wanted to write a song acknowledging that. Man, whatever it costs, I'm spending it all. God, I give you all the glory. It's yours.
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1: 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Okay.

0: feels like. It's amazing. You share what you think, we listen, things happen. You pick the songs on Air One. It is so fun. 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

0: There's something that happens when worship fills the room you're in. The whole atmosphere shifts.
1: I know. It sounds like something you see on your aunt's Instagram.
2: It's also just, well, true.
0: Air One. Worship now.

First they're sour, then they're sweet. Just like the commercial says, with Sour Patch Kids, but this is with humans. And you may know it all too well, just like me, your student, maybe your niece, nephew, or your own child like mine. Air one, I am Mary. One moment, you're like, what did I do to deserve this? Whether it's the eye roll, the sigh, the talking back, the tantrum, the blatant just disrespect or argument, or you fill in the blank. You've seen it, experienced it on some level. And then the next thing you know, you are their favorite person on the planet. And that may be like what I do. I bribe my child with cookies and tell you love me. Or in the strangest moments where I'm reminded God is real because he is in middle school now. And somehow, occasionally, he will still cuddle me or hug me or even say, I love you.

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2: 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This song brings us back to the truth. There is only one who is worthy, and his name is Jesus.
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4: 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The worship is back.
0: 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Worship now.

Even when you don't feel it, my therapist friend says, keep saying it. The Lord is with me. Red Rocks Worship on Air One. I felt

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3: Spiritual Teflon. 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Come on now, bad day, like a little boink and it bounces right off. But God's armor isn't there so nothing hits us. It's there because things will. Ephesians 6:13 foreshadows it. Therefore, put on every piece of God's armor so you'll be able to resist the enemy in the time of evil. Then after the battle, you will still be standing firm. That's it. God equips us with what we need, so when life swings hard, it's that guarantee that we're still standing. I'm Ashton. That is your verse of the day on Air One. Worship now. Lord.

There's no hate, only love. But the Air One Morning Show, Dana Michelle, why? I asked the question recently. You drop a piece of cheese on the rug at the coffee shop. Do you A, pick it up and eat it, or two, throw it away? What in the... I'm a germaphobe. We might not be friends.

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